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6: This evening and overnight will be clear to partly cloudy with a south-southeast wind around 10 to 15 miles per hour, gusting to 25 with lows in the low to mid-40s. Clouds will increase tomorrow with a south-southeast wind around 15 to 20 miles per hour and highs in the upper 60s. 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That's a look at your forecast for the FM area. I'm meteorologist Morgan Bolton.

0: It's absolutely amazing. I love listening. My favorite thing is being in the car and my kids belt out the songs that you guys have on the radio. Like, it just makes my heart melt and soar. 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
6: This evening and overnight will be clear to partly cloudy with a south-southeast wind around 10 to 15 miles per hour, gusting to 25 with lows in the low to mid-40s. Clouds will increase tomorrow with a south-southeast wind around 15 to 20 miles per hour and highs in the upper 60s. 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That's a look at your forecast for the FM area. I'm meteorologist Morgan Bolton.

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8: This evening and overnight will be clear to partly cloudy with a south-southeast wind around 10 to 15 miles per hour, gusting to 25 with lows in the low to mid-40s. Clouds will increase tomorrow with a south-southeast wind around 15 to 20 miles per hour and highs in the upper 60s. 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That's a look at your forecast for the FM area. I'm meteorologist Morgan Bolton.

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building community by relating to one another. Jesus shares the commandment to love one another in John chapter 13. In the same way Christ loves you, you should love one another. And your love for one another will be evidence to the world that you are a follower of God. 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
5: This evening and overnight will be clear to partly cloudy with a south-southeast wind around 10 to 15 miles per hour, gusting to 25 with lows in the low to mid-40s. Clouds will increase tomorrow with a south-southeast wind around 15 to 20 miles per hour and highs in the upper 60s. 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That's a look at your forecast for the FM area. I'm meteorologist Morgan Bolton.

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4: This evening and overnight will be clear to partly cloudy with a south-southeast wind around 10 to 15 miles per hour, gusting to 25 with lows in the low to mid-40s. Clouds will increase tomorrow with a south-southeast wind around 15 to 20 miles per hour and highs in the upper 60s. 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That's a look at your forecast for the FM area. I'm meteorologist Morgan Bolton.

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3: This evening and overnight will be clear to partly cloudy with a south-southeast wind around 10 to 15 miles per hour, gusting to 25 with lows in the low to mid-40s. Clouds will increase tomorrow with a south-southeast wind around 15 to 20 miles per hour and highs in the upper 60s. 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That's a look at your forecast for the FM area. I'm meteorologist Morgan Bolton.
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3: This evening and overnight will be clear to partly cloudy with a south-southeast wind around 10 to 15 miles per hour, gusting to 25 with lows in the low to mid-40s. Clouds will increase tomorrow with a south-southeast wind around 15 to 20 miles per hour and highs in the upper 60s. 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That's a look at your forecast for the FM area. I'm meteorologist Morgan Bolton.

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building community by relating to one another. 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
1: As we get closer to the end of our financial year, I just wanted to say thank you. Hi, this is Jared Stevens, Life 97.9 Station Manager. And so far, nearly 2,100 people have stepped out in faith and have given to the ministry, and that's something to celebrate. However, the mission isn't finished yet. There's still a need, and you are a part of that story. Scripture reminds us that two are better than one because they have good return for their labor. That's what we're seeing. Lives being changed because we're working together. As we head towards the year end, would you prayerfully consider your part? Not out of pressure, but out of purpose. Because when we come together, God does something bigger than any one of us could do alone. 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
2: This evening and overnight will be clear to partly cloudy with a south-southeast wind around 10 to 15 miles per hour, gusting to 25 with lows in the low to mid-40s. Clouds will increase tomorrow with a south-southeast wind around 15 to 20 miles per hour and highs in the upper 60s. 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That's a look at your forecast for the FM area. I'm meteorologist Morgan Bolton.

Psalm 23. The Lord is my shepherd. I have all that I need. He lets me rest in green meadows. He leads me beside peaceful streams. Uplifting, Life 97.9.

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0: John 3:16, "For this is how God loved the world. He gave his one and only Son, so that everyone who believes in him will not perish, but have eternal life."
1: My name is Jackson, and I believe in God. I was everybody was a believer in Jesus Christ and God. I mean, that would make their whole lives way better.
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1: This evening in Dover, it will be clear to partly cloudy with a south-southeast wind around 10 to 15 miles per hour, gusting to 25 with lows in the low to mid-40s. Clouds will increase tomorrow with a south-southeast wind around 15 to 20 miles per hour and highs in the upper 60s. 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That's a look at your forecast for the FM area. I'm meteorologist Morgan Bolton.

0: When I was in college, I had TV shows that I'd put them on, and it was like a comfort food. So I'd study with them on in the background because I knew what it was going to say, and I knew what it said was something I enjoyed or appreciated, found comforting. And I find hearing about how much God loves me and the people around me very comforting.
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3: This evening and overnight will be clear to partly cloudy with a south-southeast wind around 10 to 15 miles per hour, gusting to 25 with lows in the low to mid-40s. Clouds will increase tomorrow with a south-southeast wind around 15 to 20 miles per hour and highs in the upper 60s. 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That's a look at your forecast for the FM area. I'm meteorologist Morgan Bolton.

If you're facing the impossible right now, know that you serve the God of the impossible. Matthew 19:26 says, "Humanly speaking, it is impossible, but with God, everything is possible." 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

0: there's always something to laugh at. 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

Philippians 4:19 says, "And this same God who takes care of me will supply all your needs from his glorious riches, which have been given to us in Christ."

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3: Clear to partly cloudy overnight with a south-southeast wind around 10 to 15 miles per hour, gusting to 25 with highs in the low to mid-40s. Clouds increase tomorrow with a south-southeast wind around 15 to 20 miles per hour and highs in the upper 60s. Partly to mostly cloudy and breezy with a chance of afternoon showers Friday and highs in the low to mid-60s. 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For the Red River Valley, I'm meteorologist Morgan Bolton.

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3: Clear to partly cloudy overnight with a south-southeast wind around 10 to 15 miles per hour, gusting to 25 with highs in the low to mid-40s. Clouds increase tomorrow with a south-southeast wind around 15 to 20 miles per hour and highs in the upper 60s. Partly to mostly cloudy and breezy with a chance of afternoon showers Friday and highs in the low to mid-60s. 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For the Red River Valley, I'm meteorologist Morgan Bolton.

Philippians 1:6, "And I am certain that God, who began the good work within you, will continue his work until it is finally finished on the day when Christ Jesus returns."

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2: 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Weather.
3: Partly cloudy overnight with a south-southeast wind around 10 to 15 miles per hour, gusting to 25 with highs in the low to mid-40s. Clouds increase tomorrow with a south-southeast wind around 15 to 20 miles per hour and highs in the upper 60s. Partly to mostly cloudy and breezy with a chance of afternoon showers Friday and highs in the low to mid-60s. 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That's a look at your forecast. For the Red River Valley, I'm meteorologist Morgan Bolton.

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2: Clear to partly cloudy overnight with a south-southeast wind around 10 to 15 miles per hour, gusting to 25 with highs in the low to mid-40s. Clouds increase tomorrow with a south-southeast wind around 15 to 20 miles per hour and highs in the upper 60s. Partly to mostly cloudy and breezy with a chance of afternoon showers Friday and highs

0: It's so interesting to me how you turn the radio on and there's the song. I remember thinking, man, for King and Country, God uses that music. It was God only knows. I was out having a tough day at work. That song was playing just as I was getting into the car, and it was like, oh, that's right. God knows when everything else will be okay.
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0: 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Give thanks to the Lord, for he is good. 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Let them praise the Lord for his great love and for the wonderful things he has done for them.
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2: Clear to partly cloudy overnight with a south-southeast wind around 10 to 15 miles per hour, gusting to 25 with highs in the low to mid-40s. Clouds increase tomorrow with a south-southeast wind around 15 to 20 miles per hour and highs in the upper 60s. Partly to mostly cloudy and breezy with a chance of afternoon showers Friday and highs in the low to mid-60s. 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For the Red River Valley, I'm meteorologist Morgan Bolton.
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building community by relating to one another. 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
1: That's a look at your forecast. For the Red River Valley, I'm meteorologist Morgan Bolton.

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1: 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Weather.
2: Clear to partly cloudy overnight with a south-southeast wind around 10 to 15 miles per hour, gusting to 25 with highs in the low to mid-40s. Clouds increase tomorrow with a south-southeast wind around 15 to 20 miles per hour and highs in the upper 60s. Partly to mostly cloudy and breezy with a chance of afternoon showers Friday and highs in the low to mid-60s. 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That's a look at your forecast. For the Red River Valley, I'm meteorologist Morgan Bolton.

it feels like all your plans are falling apart, remember God's plan for you. Jeremiah 29:11, "For I know the plans I have for you, declares the Lord. Plans to prosper you and not to harm you. 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

0: 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My favorite thing is being in the car and my kids belt out the songs that you guys have on the radio. 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

Building community by relating to one another. Colossians chapter 3 reminds us to let the good news of Jesus fill your life and to teach and share that good news with one another with the wisdom that comes from Christ. 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
3: Clear to partly cloudy overnight with a south-southeast wind around 10 to 15 miles per hour, gusting to 25 with highs in the low to mid-40s. Clouds increase tomorrow with a south-southeast wind around 15 to 20 miles per hour and highs in the upper 60s. Partly to mostly cloudy and breezy with a chance of afternoon showers Friday and highs in the low to mid-60s. 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That's a look at your forecast. For the Red River Valley, I'm meteorologist Morgan Bolton.

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1: 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Weather.
2: Clear to partly cloudy overnight with a south-southeast wind around 10 to 15 miles per hour, gusting to 25 with highs in the low to mid-40s. Clouds increase tomorrow with a south-southeast wind around 15 to 20 miles per hour and highs in the upper 60s. Partly to mostly cloudy and breezy with a chance of afternoon showers Friday and highs in the low to mid-60s. 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That's a look at your forecast. For the Red River Valley, I'm meteorologist Morgan Bolton.

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2: Mostly sunny and breezy today. High 65 to 70. Winds out of the south at 10 to 20 miles an hour. Tonight, clear to partly cloudy, 45 to 50. Clouding up tomorrow with late day showers. Breezy 60 to 65. Mostly cloudy and 65 for Saturday. The forecast is a service of Lumen Vision. 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I'm meteorologist Rob Carolyn with your forecast for the Red River Valley.

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2: Mostly sunny and breezy today. High 65 to 70. Winds out of the south at 10 to 20 miles an hour. Tonight, clear to partly cloudy, 45 to 50. Clouding up tomorrow with late day showers, breezy 60 to 65. Mostly cloudy and 65 for Saturday. 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I'm meteorologist Rob Carolyn with your forecast for the Red River Valley.

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0: 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Jesus shares the commandment to love one another in John chapter 13. 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
2: Mostly sunny and breezy today. High 65 to 70. Winds out of the south at 10 to 20 miles an hour. Tonight clear to partly cloudy, 45 to 50. Clouding up tomorrow with late day showers. Breezy 60 to 65. Mostly cloudy and 65 for Saturday. 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I'm meteorologist Rob Carolyn with your forecast for the Red River Valley.

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0: It's The Bright Side with Jeremy and Elena. Good morning, friend.
1: Oh, good morning. Wow, the sun is out.
0: Mm-hmm.
1: It's so out today.
0: Yeah. Looking forward to a great day, beautiful day. And it's also like your Friday Eve. So like, let's go. Like it's going. You're approaching the weekend.
1: This is it. This is the time. Like if you have chores or like random things like the grocery shopping that you have yet to do, today's the day to do that. So you can kick back and relax on the weekend. Unless you have a packed schedule like me, then you just do your best.
0: But really looking forward to what this day is going to bring. And we just want to thank you for waking up and being here with us early in the morning. And, you know, we got Toby Mac coming up for you right now with Faithfully.

0: How do you really feel? Like in your mind, in your body, in your spirit? Because if you've ever felt overwhelmed or discouraged or stuck, you are certainly not the only one to have felt that way.
1: Yeah, and you can join Whole and Well, and it's a 21-day text journey, and it's going to help you care for every part of who God created you to be. That's your mind, body, and spirit. So you can sign up today by texting the word well to 41224.
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0: Can't tell you how many times I've heard this, and I'm sure that you have too. They grow up just like a blink of an eye.
1: Hey, we're the Bright Side, Jeremy and Elena. And isn't that so true?
0: 100%. And you know, last night there was an awards dinner or awards ceremony for the American Gold Gymnastics. And so I have two girls in that. And so they just really, all the teams, all the ages, they come in and they're just awarded and they celebrate what they did best that this year. And I'm looking around in the room because you celebrate the seniors as well. And they have pictures from these young girls and these young boys from when they were starting gymnastics at like 2 and 3. And so they've grown up literally their whole time in this. And I'm watching the parents, and the parents with, you know, tears in their eyes, they're looking at, you know, basically their adult children now. And I'm sitting here and I'm holding my son, and I start thinking to myself, like, wow, how quick that timeline goes. Because the little pictures of them from when they were in dinos and they're like 5 years old, and now to doing full-on routines, considering college offers. Wow, a blink of an eye, and it just goes just like that. And so cherish these moments. That's what it's really about, watching your children grow and just grow into who they want to be, but who God's created them to be is beautiful to watch.
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6: Mostly sunny and breezy today, high 65 to 70. Winds out of the south at 10 to 20 miles an hour. Tonight, clear to partly cloudy, 45 to 50. Clouding up tomorrow with late day showers, breezy 60 to 65. Mostly cloudy and 65 for Saturday. 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I'm meteorologist Rob Carolyn with your forecast for the Red River Valley.

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0: Good morning. It's The Bright Side. We're Jeremy and Elena.
1: You know, in some mornings, you have to remind yourself that you got through yesterday, and guess what? You're going to get through today, too.

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1: Hey, it's The Bright Side with Jeremy and Elena. 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
0: This is something I was reminded of this morning as I woke up. I looked at this verse right away and I've been so encouraged. Lamentations 3:22-23. It says this, "His mercies never fail. They're new every morning. So each day is a fresh start because God's mercy never ends. Yesterday's mistakes don't define you. His grace renews you daily. 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
1: Near 65, warmer Sunday. 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Currently, it's 44 degrees and partly cloudy in Fargo-Moorhead. I'm meteorologist Rob Carolyn with your forecast for the FM area.

0: Uplifting Life 97.9. Hey, it's The Bright Side with Jeremy and Elena. Today, look forward to a high of 69. Still going to be sunny and a little breezy, but wow. Just means good things are coming your way.
1: It's true. It's true. And tomorrow, it says there is a chance of showers tomorrow night. So bringing out those flowers, bringing out those spring things that we've been looking forward to. And honestly, the rest of the week, pretty warm, pretty nice.
0: Yeah. And I mean, if we fast forward to Memorial Day. Oh, man. 86 degrees and sunny. So
1: yeah, it is.
0: Friend, it is turning a corner. Get the barbecue out. You know, if you're into smoking meats and stuff like that. Otherwise, just enjoy the outdoors. That's going to be a wonderful weekend.

0: she is.
1: Romans 6:6. We know that our old sinful selves were crucified with Christ.
2: 'Cause if I'm gonna live, then there's some things I need to die.
1: So that sin might lose its power in our lives. We are no longer slaves to sin.
2: Throw it all into the fire and leave no survivors.
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0: 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Hey, it's The Bright Side with Jeremy and Elena. And tomorrow is Bright Side Friday, friend. And we want you to share some of your bright sides with us.
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He is the great King of all the earth. 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

0: You know, you're sitting on an airplane, maybe even you're just sitting in a concert. And friend, I'm trying to figure out one question maybe you can answer for me.
1: Oh, well, we're all wondering, hey, what's the bright side? What's the bright side? We're the bright side, Jeremy and Elena.
0: And here's the thing. So you're sitting and you've got armrest. Now, the question is, I know I've seen some people who use both armrests and they use their elbows flared out.
1: That's bold.
0: Yeah. So, one, are you one that uses both elbows and those armrests on both sides are yours? Or do you kind of tuck your elbow in? Do you use just one side? Elena, how about you? Where do you sit in that?
1: If you're in a row of people, like at a theater or something like that,
0: mm-hmm.
1: I'll claim one armrest because like I feel like it's appropriate that we all just have one.
0: One makes sense.
1: And, yeah. And I'll just go with the right-hand side because I feel like most people are righties, you know?
0: Yeah.
1: Most people, not no offense to the lefties out there.
0: Yeah.
1: I'll just choose the right-hand side. But if I'm on an airplane, yeah, my elbows are tucked in.
0: But and you do, yes.
1: Yes.
0: Yeah. And so, friend, that's where I'm trying to figure out, where do you sit at? Are you using both of those or are you just using one? Because I feel like one is the way, but we want to know. Give us a call or text us 701-356-0979.
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8: weather. High pressure's in control, leading to abundant sunshine and temperatures between 65 and 70 later this afternoon. A southerly breeze at 10 to 20 miles an hour. Tonight will clear to partly cloudy. Lows will drop down to about 45 to near 50. Tomorrow, increasing clouds, chance of late day showers. It'll be breezy, 60 to 65. Showers end late tomorrow night. Lows will be near 45. Lots of leftover cloudiness Saturday with a high of 65. The forecast, the service of Lumen Vision. 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Right now, we're 48 degrees and sunny in Fargo. I'm meteorologist Rob Carolyn with your forecast for the Red River Valley.

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0: 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Hey, it's The Bright Side with Jeremy and Elena, and we've got your daily verse for you.
1: See what great love the Father has lavished on us, that we should be called children of God. And that is what we are. The reason why the world does not know us is that it did not know Him. That's 1 John 3:1.

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1: Hey, I'm Season, and I'm a joy bringer. Peanut butter and jelly, bread and butter, cookies and milk, and spaghetti and meatballs. They all just go together. But someone had to figure that out first. Who was it that came up with the concept of putting these things together? I'm sure thankful. You know what else goes together that I'm thankful for? 1 Chronicles 16:27 says, "Honor and majesty surround him. Strength and joy fill his dwelling." Strength and joy are partners. Thanks to the Lord, we can know that those two things go together. So often we sacrifice one for the other. We walk around trying to be strong, but we're missing that partnering component that, according to the Word of God, are a great fit. So take the Lord at His word and let joy and strength be partners. They really are better together. You'll thank me. To find out more about living in abundant joy and freedom, find me at seasonbowers.com and follow the joy. I'm Season, and I'm a joy bringer.

0: Good morning. It's The Bright Side. We're Jeremy and Elena.
1: And we're so happy that you are here with us, friend. And just a reminder for you today that, guess what? Jesus has won. He has victory. And when you put your faith in him, you have victory in that too.

0: We ask kids fun questions, and don't you wish you could answer some of those too?
1: Hey, it's The Bright Side with Jeremy and Elena.
0: I was thinking about this because I was having a nice little, you know, three-year-old conversation with my three-year-old nephew.
1: The best.
0: And I asked him, I'm like, okay, well what is your favorite superhero? And what is your favorite dinosaur? And he was answering in the most fun ways. And I realized, man, I haven't answered a question like that in such a long time. So I thought, just for fun, let's be kids for a moment. Let's ask our adult friends. Jeremy, what's your favorite dinosaur?
1: Probably the Plesiosaurus.
0: Wow.
1: Yeah.
0: See, I was just going to say Littlefoot. Because Littlefoot is so cute.
1: Littlefoot. Oh.
0: The Land Before Time.
1: Yeah. I forgot about that.
0: Isn't that beautiful?
1: Tragic.
0: Like, Littlefoot is my favorite. Yeah. It's so good. It's so good.
1: Yeah.
0: So I'm curious, like, friend, what is your favorite dinosaur? Because let's ask ourselves fun questions.
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11: High pressure's in control, leading to abundant sunshine and temperatures between 65 and 70 later this afternoon. A southerly breeze at 10 to 20 miles an hour. Tonight will clear to partly cloudy. Lows will drop down to about 45 to near 50. Tomorrow, increasing clouds, chance of late day showers. It'll be breezy.

0: It's The Bright Side. We're Jeremy and Elena.
1: Yeah, and I'm an Apple user. I've kind of been for a long time, and I just heard they're going to start selling cars.
0: What?
1: Yeah, believe it or not, Apple cars. And I was like a big fan of that until I found out they don't support Windows.
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0: 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Hey, it's The Bright Side with Jeremy and Elena. And friend, we have adopted the Dell Kramer Hope Center in Africa. And there's still 36 children that need a sponsorship. And I was able to go and see exactly what $44 a month can do for a child. They don't have to worry about medical assistance or a hot meal, but they get to hear about Jesus and they can grow to who God has created them to be.
1: This number started at 50. 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Are you

1 Corinthians 5:17. Anyone who belongs to Christ has become a new person. My life was changed when I stepped into the water. The old life is gone. The new life has begun. Where is my guilt? Where is my shame? I left it in the river. Uplifting. 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

0: perfectly.
1: One of my favorite stories, favorite people God used in the Bible, is Matthew.
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1: Correct.
2: Hey, it's The Bright Side. We're Jeremy and Elena.
1: And Matthew was the kind of person that people rolled their eyes at. And, you know, he was wealthy. You know, he was collecting taxes from others, probably unfairly. And on the surface, you know, he probably looked like he had it together. And maybe that's you. Maybe you have built this great wealth and you have the things that you need, that trust fund or the, you know, the retirement fund is sitting great, but you just still kind of feel empty. And when you look at Matthew, what's very, very interesting about him is that Jesus, when he saw Matthew, he just walked up to him and simply said, "Follow me." No lecture, no cleanup process first, no fix yourself and then come back. Just an invitation. And Matthew got up and he followed him. And that's the beautiful thing about Jesus. He sees beyond your past, beyond your mistakes, beyond the labels people put on you. Jesus didn't call perfect people. He called real people, broken people, people searching for hope. People like Matthew, people like me, and maybe people like you.
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8: Sunshine will continue across the area. We'll find temperatures up around 65 to 70 degrees this afternoon. Winds are going to be out of the south at 10 to 20 miles an hour, so it's breezy today. Cleared partly cloudy overnight, 45 to 50. Tomorrow, increasing clouds, breezy with a chance of late day showers. A little cooler tomorrow, 60 to 65. Showers will taper off and end late tomorrow night, lows near 45. The outlook for Saturday, lots of clouds, temperatures close to 65. The forecast is a service of Lumen Vision. 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Right now, it's 53 degrees outside, mostly sunny skies. I'm meteorologist Rob Carolyn with your forecast for Fargo-Moorhead.

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1: 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That's what we're seeing, lives being changed because we're working together. As we head towards the year end, would you prayerfully consider your part? 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Because when we come together, God does something bigger than any one of us could do alone. 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
2: Jesus' heart was so focused that his last words were, "It is finished." This is Max Lucado. God wants us to have focused hearts like Jesus. Here are four simple questions to help us stay on course. Am I fitting into God's plan? His plan is to save his children, and we are to tell others about the God who loves them. What are my longings? Our assignment is found at the intersection of God's plan and our pleasures. You are created to serve God in a unique way. What are my abilities? Identify your strengths and major in them. Am I serving God now? As a young boy, Jesus sensed the call of God, but he went home and learned the family business. Do the same. Go home, love your family, be a good employee, and get your life on course. This is Max Lucado.

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1: 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Jesus Christ knows the worst about you. 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

0: 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I love to sing. So just another way to share Jesus with them. And if I change the station, they get upset. They wonder why I'm not listening to Jesus music.
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2: Grows up. So he's the sweetest thing. And it got me thinking, well, do we give ourselves permission to dream in the same way that our kids do? That our nieces and nephews and kids around us do? Because once you get a little older, you start getting realistic, you know? I have to do these things to make this amount of money so that way I can get the house, get the car, get these things figured out. And those are realities. But have you given yourself permission to really think, what do I really want to do? What impact do I want to make when I grow up? Do I want to go to Mars? Maybe I can't actually go to Mars, but maybe I could research Mars like the astronauts do, or maybe I could do something like that. What are the things you're passionate about? What are the things you really want to do? Maybe it's time to get curious and ask yourself, what do you want to be when you grow up?
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3: Sunshine will continue across the area. We'll find temperatures up around 65 to 70 degrees this afternoon. Winds are going to be out of the south at 10 to 20 miles an hour, so it's breezy today. Cleared partly cloudy overnight, 45 to 50. Tomorrow, increasing clouds, breezy with a chance of late day showers. A little cooler tomorrow, 60 to 65. Showers will taper off and end late tomorrow night, lows near 45. The outlook for Saturday, lots of clouds, temperatures close to 65. The forecast is a service of Lumen Vision. 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Right now, it's 53 degrees outside, mostly sunny skies. I'm meteorologist Rob Carolyn with your forecast for Fargo-Moorhead.

0: Have you given yourself permission to dream like a kid, you know, and think about what do you want to be when you grow up and so much more? Hey, it's The Bright Side. We're Jeremy and Elena.
1: And just know that it's never too late to dream. You know, we just met a friend. Her name is Wendy, and she was helping us out with one child, and we got to talk to her, and she was like, yeah, I was, you know, a reporter, and I, at the age of 30, I completely switched gears and went into a different direction. And that came off of a dream and also off of a calling that God had for her life. And it reminded me of my story, you know, working in factories for a long time and then working in the car business and being like, what do I actually dream of doing? I want to use the talents and gifts that God specifically given to me. Not that I wasn't doing it before, but more of an outlet. And so, honestly, I dared to take that next step and trust God and what he had for me. And so, friend, we're inviting you to do the same thing. If you're, you know, just saying like, I've dreamt of doing this. I think this is what God wants for me. Pray about it. Pray with him and see what God has for you.

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0: You can thank the music team for the good music that you hear right here on Life 97.9. 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

Philippians 1:6, "And I am certain that God, who began the good work within you, will continue his work until it is finally finished on the day when Christ Jesus returns." He's not

0: This is your permission to just start fresh today.
1: Hey, it's The Bright Side with Jeremy and Elena. 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
0: This is something I was reminded of this morning. As I woke up, I looked at this verse right away, and I've been so encouraged. Lamentations 3, 22 through 23. It says this, "His mercies never fail. They're new every morning. So each day is a fresh start because God's mercy never ends. Yesterday's mistakes don't define you. His grace renews you daily. 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
8: Sunny skies and mild temperatures. We're 65 to 70 this afternoon with breezy southwesterly winds at 10 to 20 miles an hour. Tonight, clear to partly cloudy, will cool down to about 45 to 50 overnight. High pressure leads to sunshine, giving way to clouds tomorrow. As the high moves away, we could see some late day showers with breezy 60 to 65. Showers end late tomorrow night, 45, then mostly cloudy and 65 during the day on Saturday. 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Sunshine continues, temperature 55 degrees currently. I'm meteorologist Rob Carolyn with your forecast for Fargo-Moorhead.

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0: 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We're Jeremy and Elena, and this is your verse of the day.
1: It's 1 John 3:1, and it says, "See what great love the Father has lavished on us, that we should be called children of God. And that is what we are. 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

0: Can't tell you how many times I've heard this, and I'm sure that you have too. They grow up just like a blink of an eye.
1: Hey, we're the Bright Side, Jeremy and Elena. And isn't that so true?
0: 100%. And, you know, last night there was an awards dinner or awards ceremony for the American Gold Gymnastics. And so I have two girls in that. And so they just really, all the teams, all the ages, they come in and they're just awarded and they celebrate what they did best that this year. And I'm looking around in the room because you celebrate the seniors as well. And

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7: Sunny skies and mild temperatures. We're 65 to 70 this afternoon with breezy southwesterly winds at 10 to 20 miles an hour. Tonight, clear to partly cloudy. Will cool down to about 45 to 50 overnight. High pressure leads to sunshine, giving way to clouds tomorrow. As the high moves away, we could see some late day showers with breezy 60 to 65. Showers end late tomorrow night, 45, then mostly cloudy and 65 during the day on Saturday. 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Sunshine continues, temperature 55 degrees currently. I'm meteorologist Rob Carolyn with your forecast for Fargo-Moorhead.

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1: Uplifting Life 97.9. Hey, it's The Bright Side with Jeremy and Elena, and some great things on the horizon, friend. And that's you and the sun being up right now.
2: It's true. Hey, we're so glad you chose to spend time right here on The Bright Side this morning. Jill from Middays has got you covered the rest of your Thursday. Maybe.

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Hello, I'm Jill, and I am so excited. Mike Weaver from Big Daddy Weave, lead singer, songwriter for Big Daddy Weave. He's going to be joining me in mere moments to encourage you, lift you up, share stories of God working in his life. I hope you can stick around. I've been thinking.

Psalm 23. The Lord is my shepherd. I have all that I need. He lets me rest in green meadows. He leads me beside peaceful streams. Uplifting Life 97.9.

0: It really is Amazing Grace. There's new music from Phil Wickham on Uplifting Life 97.9. Well, I'm really excited. Mike Weaver from Big Daddy Weave is here talking all things life with us this morning. First, Mike, let's just kind of check in. How's it going with Big Daddy Weave? Are you guys up to anything right now? And just amazing. You guys have been at this for a long time, right?
1: You know, it's crazy. When we got together in school, Big Daddy Weave happened on the campus of the University of Mobile. Like, dude, this is 28 years ago, you know, and there was no part of the day that it started that we had any clue. 28 years later, almost 30 years later, we'd still be doing this. You know what I mean? Mm-hmm. And it's like, but we are, and we were having a blast, man. You know, so among some of the first shows that we played, we actually opened up for another indie band back in that day, called Mercy Me. Right?
0: Oh, cool.
1: And it's like, and they had just signed a record deal. It was like brand new, because we had only known them as an independent group, and they have always just sort of been like big brothers to us in that way. Hmm. And so, even though we've known them for that long, we had never traveled together. They had invited us a number of times to come out, man, come open up on this tour and all this stuff. And we just always had a real sense of purpose in what we were doing, you know? And even though we don't play the shows like they were playing or whatever in the arena kind of thing or whatever, we just felt like called to small town America, and we were just doing it and faithful for a long time in that. And then they asked again though, and they're like, dude, what do you think? Come out with us. And we're like, all right, dude, it's been this many years. And so we went out, and man, we just had a blast. It was so awesome. So I don't know, it was the better part of 30 cities, and we just loved it, man. And then Bart from Mercy Me's son, Sam, was playing as well. And it's so cool just to see this next generation kind of coming up, and it's so neat.
0: It really is. That's so cool. Sounds like a great tour. I'm glad things are going well, and so glad that Big Daddy Weave is still with us. I mean, you guys are still putting out great songs. Like, I've Just Seen Too Much, Heaven Changes Everything, Let It Begin. Of course, there are the favorites, Redeemed, Overwhelmed. We're going to be checking in with Mike in just a few more minutes here, talking about how God used another Christian artist in his life to bring him or start a process of bringing him out of a deep emotional and mental pit.
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8: We have some patchy high cloudiness now drifting across the area, but overall the day is a mostly sunny and breezy one with temperatures between 65 and 70. Winds are going to be southerly at 10 to 20 miles an hour. Clear to partly cloudy at times tonight, 45 to 50. Tomorrow, becoming partly to mostly cloudy with chance of a shower late in the day, breezy, cooler, 60 to 65. Showers will taper off and end late tomorrow night, lows near 45, and mostly cloudy and close to 65 Saturday. 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Currently partly to mostly cloudy and 57 degrees, I'm meteorologist Rob Carolyn with your forecast for Fargo-Moorhead.

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There's Ben Fuller, Black Sheep. Coming up in 15 minutes, you're going to hear the story about how God used Ben Fuller in an amazing way to help Mike Weaver from Big Daddy Weave start to crawl out of a deep, dark pit he was in emotionally and mentally.

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0: 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May is Mental Health Awareness Month. And if you are in a period of grief and loss and being overwhelmed, I hope you will reach out to someone today, a counselor, a friend, a pastor. Mike from Big Daddy Weave gets that. He recently went through a season of just a few years in which he lost his mom, his dad, and his only brother, Jay. And Mike, I would love to hear, what are some things? Are there some tools God used in your life, like a counselor or someone else, to kind of help you in the middle of that grief?
1: Definitely, there were some counselors that have helped, but the best counseling I feel like I had received came from people that Jesus just put in my path. God continually uses this, the thing that we're having right now, uses this like one-on-one kind of like interaction that he speaks through, that he reaches through, that he touches through. I was at one of the lowest places, I guess probably at the end of 2024. And I mean, they just opened up a new Christian music facility here in Tennessee. I was going with my family because I promised them we'd go see it. It's like an open house sort of thing. And I did not want to be there because I literally just felt like I was in this season, Jill, that I couldn't even remember who I was.
0: Right.
1: I just felt like I was thinking things that I don't think. I was saying things and like doing stuff that I don't say and I don't do. And I was just in a terrible way. I was kind of hurrying us through the open house that we were visiting. And we're about to head out the entrance, which is the exit. And I see this familiar face, Ben Fuller. I literally kind of like ran into him. And so, man, when I saw him, he did a very typical Ben Fuller thing, because this dude is a walking revival. You know what I mean?
0: He goes,
1: hallelujah, praise the Lord. And he just like makes a beeline for me. And I got to tell you the truth, Jill, I did not want to be hugged right then. But that dude hugged me, and something happened to me when I hugged Ben Fuller. Somehow it was like I was hugging me that I had forgotten. You know, it was a me from another time. And it's like it reminded me who I was. And I would love to say, and then everything just got real easy or whatever. It wasn't like that. But
0: sure.
1: Man, the Lord just puts people in your path, you know. And
0: right.
1: Ben Fuller was definitely a catalyst for a personal revival in my life.
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9: We have some patchy high cloudiness now drifting across the area, but overall the day is a mostly sunny and breezy one with temperatures between 65 and 70. Winds are going to be southerly at 10 to 20 miles an hour. Clear to partly cloudy at times tonight, 45 to 50. Tomorrow, becoming partly to mostly cloudy with chance of a shower late in the day. Breezy, cooler, 60 to 65. Showers will taper off and end late tomorrow night. Lows near 45 and mostly cloudy and close to 65 Saturday. 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

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Oh, stick around. If you or someone you know is going through a battle with mental health because of grief and loss or some other reason, Mike from Big Daddy Weave, he's going to keep encouraging you. Try to pray.

0: is to be honest.
1: It's never too late to run back to Jesus. 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

0: Uplifting Life 97.9, there's Chevis Phillips with stories. Thank you for letting me join you. I'm Jill, and we were talking with Mike from Big Daddy Weave. And Mike, when you shared that story about coming out of a deep emotional pit after a season of loss, and then Ben Fuller coming and giving you a hug, even when you didn't want it, and it kind of started to change things for you. I think at that beginning there, you were in that place we all tend to go, where we just are done with the world, right? I'm giving up. Nobody gets it. I'm all alone here. Nobody understands.
1: Nobody understands. That's the big thing for me was especially like, nobody really understands. When you deal with loss and stuff like that, there's a season when everybody is right there and there's like all of this grace for you and all this stuff. But as that passes, all of a sudden you just realize, man, like the world is moving on. There's part of you that's having a hard time moving on and you're stuck in this place. And then you're like, dude, I don't think anybody else alive gets it. Yeah, that's exactly right. Yep.
0: And then I'm also hearing, be the one to give the hug. I know sometimes that can feel intimidating. Maybe I want to give a hug or ask someone, how are you doing, and encourage them, but I'm not quite sure where they are and I don't want to hurt them or say the wrong thing. But if I'm being led and nudged to give that hug or say something, maybe God is using me in that moment.
1: It's so right.
0: More coming up with Mike from Big Daddy Weave at 11:46.
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1: Partly to mostly sunny skies this afternoon. It'll be breezy with a south wind around 15 to 20 miles per hour, gusting to 25 with highs in the upper 60s. Clear to partly cloudy for tonight with a southeast wind around 10 to 15 miles per hour, gusting to 25 with lows in the mid to upper 40s. More clouds than sunshine tomorrow. It'll be breezy with a chance of showers late in the day with highs in the mid 60s. We'll have more clouds than sunshine to start the holiday weekend Saturday with highs in the mid 60s. Temperatures are currently in the upper 50s with partly sunny skies. 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That's the look at your forecast for the Fargo-Moorhead area. I'm meteorologist Morgan Bolton.

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1: As we get closer to the end of our financial year, I just wanted to say thank you. Hi, this is Jared Stevens, Life 97.9 station manager. And so far, nearly 2,100 people have stepped out in faith and have given to the ministry, and that's something to celebrate. However, the mission isn't finished yet. There's still a need, and you are a part of that story. Scripture reminds us that two are better than one because they have good return for their labor. That's what we're seeing, lives being changed because we're working together. As we head towards the year end, would you prayerfully consider your part? Not out of pressure, but out of purpose. Because when we come together, God does something bigger than any one of us could do alone. 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

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So encouraging. 1 John 3:1. See what amazing love the Father has given us. Because of it, we are called children of God. Well, I-

0: New from Tasha Layton, it's Meet Me in the Valley on Uplifting Life 97.9, continuing our encouraging discussion here with Mike from Big Daddy Weave. Thank you so much again for being with us and for sharing your story about God using another Christian music artist, Ben Fuller, to kind of break through a wall and start a process in you of digging out of grief and loss and hopelessness. You know, we need these kinds of stories. I think these are really the kinds of stories we need, like oxygen.
1: Yes. You know, I've heard this, you know, I've heard that sort of like the root meaning of testimony is to do it again, is what I've heard.
0: Wow.
1: It's like, so when you share what God has done in your life, it has the ability to like stir that up in the lives of other people. You know, I know that hope is like that because it's because of what we just shared. You know, we said like, I'm stuck in this spot where I'm like, man, nobody understands. Nobody gets it, man. Nobody can understand. Yeah. And then when you hear come out of somebody else's mouth, something that causes hope for something more to stir in you. Oh my gosh, there's so much life in that. And then it's crazy how God does it again then in somebody else's life.
0: Yeah.
1: And because God's not a respecter of persons, you know what I mean? God doesn't look and be like, well, I'm going to help this guy and I'm not going to help this guy. I mean, it may look different in your story or whatever, but man, when you call on the name of the Lord, I don't know how he's going to do it, but he's going to show up, man. You know, especially God draws near to the brokenhearted. It says a broken and contrite heart, the Lord will never deny. That's scripture, right? And so I know that because when I've called to him from that place, and it might not be instantaneous, but and I don't know how he'll work it out, but he'll do it in such a way that you know it's him. And then that's something that nobody can ever take away from you, you know, because you can argue about all kinds of facts, but you can't argue about somebody else's personal experience.
0: Right.
1: And God is a God of personal experience. I mean, in fact, all the stuff we read about in the Bible, all the amazing stories, those are just the stories of the personal experiences that people in the Bible have with it. And if you look at them, I mean, we sort of like make them larger than life, but really, I mean, they're just absolutely normal people that God is encountering, and he's still doing that today. He's the same yesterday, he's the same today, and he's the same forever. And I'm telling you, when I had a broken heart and I couldn't even hardly go on, he sent this great big tattooed guy, you know, to hug me in the middle of it. And I encountered the Lord. It began encounter with the Lord again. And he'll do it. If you're listening to this right now, he'll do it for you too.
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6: Partly to mostly sunny skies this afternoon. It'll be breezy with a south wind around 15 to 20 miles per hour, gusting to 25 with highs in the upper 60s. Clear to partly cloudy for tonight with a southeast wind around 10 to 15 miles per hour, gusting to 25 with lows in the mid to upper 40s. More clouds than sunshine tomorrow. It'll be breezy with a chance of showers late in the day with highs in the mid 60s. We'll have more clouds than sunshine to start the holiday weekend Saturday with highs in the mid 60s. Temperatures are currently in the upper 50s with partly sunny skies. 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That's the look at your forecast for the Fargo-Moorhead area. I'm meteorologist Morgan Bolton.

it feels like all your plans are falling apart, remember God's plan for you. Jeremiah 29:11, "For I know the plans I have for you, declares the Lord. 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
0: This story comes from Dawn. If you have one, text it to me at 701-356-0979. So Dawn says that when her kiddo was just 5, she was teaching him to pray at night. And he had asked her one day, "How do we pray?" So she says, "I explained it to him. We held hands. We closed our eyes, bowed our heads. I prayed. And then he proceeded to pray on his own. And at the end, instead of saying amen, like I had, he said, send." That's our world today, right?
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8: Partly to mostly sunny and breezy through the afternoon with a south wind around 15 to 20 miles per hour, gusting to 25 with highs in the upper 60s. Some clouds for tonight with a southeast wind around 10 to 15 miles per hour, gusting to 25 with lows in the mid to upper 40s. Partly to mostly cloudy and breezy tomorrow with a chance of showers late in the day and highs in the mid 60s. More clouds than sunshine to start the holiday weekend Saturday with temperatures in the mid 60s. Temperatures are currently in the low 60s with partly to mostly sunny skies. 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That's a look at your forecast. For the Red River Valley, I'm meteorologist Morgan Bolton.

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Hey, coming up in two songs, find out what it is, the new kind of side gig that Mike from Big Daddy Weave is really enjoying these days. In fact, it's becoming one of his favorite things to do.

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0: Ain't no way. That's Jamie McDonald on Uplifting Life 97.9. Mike from Big Daddy Weave is with me today. And Mike, you have been doing something recently that's kind of become a new favorite thing for you. And it involves your kids, right?
1: I have three kids. My son, Eli, just turned 19. He's an amazing man of God. Like, I look up to him in faith. And man, he's a killer drummer. He's an awesome singer and worship leader. My middle son, Zeke, is going to be 18 later this year. And he is a great bass player. He is like the resident comedian, you know. My little girl, well, she's not so little anymore. She'll be 15 in a couple months. And she plays keys and has a beautiful voice. And man, we just started calling ourselves Weaver Family Worship. I would get these invitations that kind of were different than what we would get for Big Daddy Weave, you know, to go play all kinds of little conferences and different things like that. And I just started bringing them with me, and we started leading worship together. And that is my very favorite thing in life to do, is to see them win.
0: Yeah.
1: It is the delight of my life to get to do that. Man, in the last year, we traveled to India and led worship together. We traveled to Africa and led worship together for a bunch of Bible translators. We have been into prisons. God just opens these doors. We went to a couple of the poorest counties in America and just saw the Lord do amazing things. And I'm just watching my kids do this stuff, and I'm going, God, I don't know if I got much more to ask you for.
0: Aww.
1: The Lord has brought us through a crazy season before this, you know?
0: Mm-hmm.
1: And it's like, I mean, our family just dealt with like a lot of loss. And so in this season, it just feels like this kind of, you know, new life sort of season for us. And we're really, really thankful for that.
0: The best thing you just said, your favorite thing to do is to watch your kids win. I love that. Thanks, Mike.
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11: Partly to mostly sunny and breezy through the afternoon with a south wind around 15 to 20 miles per hour, gusting to 25 with highs in the upper 60s. Some clouds for tonight with a southeast wind around 10 to 15 miles per hour, gusting to 25 with lows in the mid to upper 40s. Partly to mostly cloudy and breezy tomorrow with a chance of showers late in the day and highs in the mid 60s. More clouds than sunshine to start the holiday weekend Saturday with temperatures in the mid 60s. Temperatures are currently in the low 60s with partly to mostly sunny skies. 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That's a look at your forecast. For the Red River Valley, I'm meteorologist Morgan Bolton.
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Philippians 1:6, "And I am certain that God, who began the good work within you, will continue his work until it is finally finished on the day when Christ Jesus returns."

Uplifting Life 97.9. My name is Jill. Thank you so much for letting me be part of your Thursday. I hope it's going well. And if not, I know this is gonna help right now. It's John Reddick. I got

Philippians 4:19 says, "And this same God who takes care of me will supply all your needs from his glorious riches, which have been given to us in Christ."

0: Rachel Lampa on Uplifting Life 97.9. I have loved the conversation with Mike Weaver from Big Daddy Weave today. I hope you've been encouraged by it as well. If you missed the story earlier, I wanted to share it with you again about how God used another Christian music artist in Mike's life, right when he was in his deepest, darkest point after dealing with the loss of his entire family of origin.
1: I was at one of the lowest places, I guess probably at the end of 2024. And I mean, they just opened up a new Christian music facility here in Tennessee. I was going with my family because I promised them we'd go see it. It's like an open house sort of thing. And I did not want to be there because I literally just felt like I was in this season, Jill, that I couldn't even remember who I was. I just felt like I was thinking things that I don't think. I was saying things and like doing stuff that I don't say and I don't do. And I was just in a terrible way. I was kind of hurrying us through the open house that we were visiting, and we're about to head out the entrance, which is the exit. And I see this familiar face, Ben Fuller. I literally kind of like ran into him. And so, man, when I saw him, he did a very typical Ben Fuller thing, because this dude is a walking revival. You know what I mean? Like he goes, hallelujah, praise the Lord. And he just like makes a beeline for me. And I got to tell you the truth, Jill, I did not want to be hugged right then. But that dude hugged me, and something happened to me when I hugged Ben Fuller. Mm. Somehow it was like I was hugging me that I had forgotten. You know, it was a me from another time. And it's like it reminded me who I was. And I would love to say, and then everything just got real easy or whatever. It wasn't like that. But man, the Lord just puts people in your path, you know. And Ben Fuller was definitely a catalyst for a personal revival in my life.
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8: more sunshine than clouds this afternoon with a south wind around 15 to 20 miles per hour gusting up to near 35 with highs in the upper 60s. Clear to partly cloudy for tonight with a southeast wind around 10 to 15 miles per hour gusting to 25 with lows in the mid to upper 40s. More clouds than sunshine to end the week tomorrow. It'll be breezy with a chance of showers late in the day and highs in the mid 60s. Mostly cloudy for Saturday with temperatures in the mid 60s. Temperatures are currently in the mid 60s with partly to mostly sunny skies. 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That's a look at your forecast for the Fargo-Moorhead area. I'm meteorologist Morgan Bolton.

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See what amazing love the Father has given us. Because of it, we are called children of God. And that's what we really are.

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0: 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They've been around for quite a while too. It's Mercy Me.
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0: Uplifting Life 97.9. Speaking of uplifting, Mike Weaver from Big Daddy Weave. What a great conversation with him today. Oh, wow. So uplifting to my heart, hopefully yours as well. One of the favorite things of mine that Mike said today is that God is a God of personal encounters. And if he works in Mike's life, if he works in my life, if he works in the lives of all of the stories of people in the Bible in a personal, intimate way, he will do that in your life too. And if you need some prayer, need some encouragement there, let me know. I'd love to pray with you. You can text me, Jill, at 701-356-0979. Have a great rest of your day.
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7: more sunshine than clouds this afternoon with a south wind around 15 to 20 miles per hour, gusting up to near 35 with highs in the upper 60s. Clear to partly cloudy for tonight with a southeast wind around 10 to 15 miles per hour, gusting to 25 with lows in the mid to upper 40s. More clouds than sunshine to end the week tomorrow. It'll be breezy with a chance of showers late in the day and highs in the mid 60s. Mostly cloudy for Saturday with temperatures in the mid 60s. Temperatures are currently in the mid 60s with partly to mostly sunny skies. 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That's a look at your forecast for the Fargo-Moorhead area. I'm meteorologist Morgan Bolton.

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0: Uplifting Life 97.9. My name's Riley. You know how in December your schedule fills up to the brim, so much so that it just completely overflows with the parties, end-of-year festivities, concerts, parades, shopping, food, activities. Everything that we experience in the month of December is almost paralleled in the month of May. With the end of the school year, summer vacation, graduation, the hustle and bustle that comes during Christmas time also feels very familiar in these last few weeks leading up to summer. Whoever coined the phrase Christmas in July was obviously not paying very close attention to their calendar, because December is parallel to the month of May.
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7: We'll see more sunshine than clouds this afternoon. It'll be breezy with a south wind around 15 to 20 miles per hour, gusting to 25 with highs in the upper 60s. This evening and overnight will bring a few clouds with a southeast wind around 10 to 15 miles per hour, gusting to 25 with lows in the mid to upper 40s. More clouds than sunshine for tomorrow. It'll be breezy with a chance of showers late in the day and highs in the mid 60s. Mostly cloudy to start the holiday weekend Saturday with temperatures back in the mid 60s. Temperatures are currently in the mid 60s with mostly sunny skies. 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That's a look at your forecast for the FM area. I'm meteorologist Morgan Bolton.
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97.9. Our identity as Christians isn't found in anything that we do or say. Our identity is that we are a child of God, because that is what God created us to be. Today's verse of the day is from 1 John 3:1. See how very much our Father loves us, for he called us his children, and that is what we are. But the people who belong to this world don't recognize that we are God's children, because they don't know him. Unbelievers cannot fully comprehend the children of God because they fail to comprehend God as the Father. That's why, as Christ followers, we're called to be set apart. Unbelievers might not know what is different about you, but they can observe that something is different about you when you're walking with Christ.

0: There's always something to laugh at. And even if it's not laughter, it's a smile, something hopeful, a fun little tidbit that we can pull from it. But also we get really good, positive music.
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0: Hey, my name is Riley on Life 97.9. Lillian actually ended up going inside of the restaurant to order her food because the drive-thru line was completely wrapped around the building. She walked up to the cashier, placed her order, only to realize that she had left her money in the car. A bit embarrassed, she smiled and let the woman who is in line behind her order while she rushed back outside to grab her wallet. When Lillian came back in, she and the woman exchanged a little bit of small talk while they were waiting for their food. And a few moments later, the cashier handed Lillian her meal. She said, "No, wait, I haven't paid you yet." The cashier just smiled and told her that the woman standing in line behind her had covered the bill. Lillian was so surprised, she couldn't understand why a complete stranger would do something so kind for her. And before leaving, she walked over to the woman and thanked her, promising she would pass on the kindness to someone else.
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6: We'll see more sunshine than clouds this afternoon. It'll be breezy with a south wind around 15 to 20 miles per hour, gusting to 25 with highs in the upper 60s. This evening and overnight will bring a few clouds with a southeast wind around 10 to 15 miles per hour, gusting to 25 with lows in the mid to upper 40s. More clouds than sunshine for tomorrow. It'll be breezy with a chance of showers late in the day and highs in the mid 60s. Mostly cloudy to start the holiday weekend Saturday with temperatures back in the mid 60s. Temperatures are currently in the mid 60s with mostly sunny skies. 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That's a look at your forecast for the FM area. I'm meteorologist Morgan Bolton.

The living room lamp gives off a soft glow as you put away the last of the dishes. 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

0: In all the hustle and bustle of getting home from work, eating a quick meal, getting the dog fed and out and back in again and getting back on the road, when I sat down at this Bible study, I had a huge feeling of shame just wash over me. Because yeah, I had managed to get there almost on time. I was only like 4 minutes late, but I didn't even read the passage that we were supposed to read. I didn't even do the part of the study that I was supposed to do. Now, it was not the people in the study that made me feel ashamed, but that feeling stuck with me anyway. So this morning I got up early. I was gonna do some catch-up work. And as I was reading this devotional, it gave the reminder, don't let shame dictate your identity. Shame says that you are unloved, but God says He loves you. Shame says you are a burden, but God says to cast your burdens on Him, that His burden is light. Shame tells you are a failure, but God tells you are worth so much more than the things that you have done. So do not let that little voice inside your head try to tell you what your worth is, because it's not found in your words or in your actions. It is found in Christ Jesus.
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7: Continue to see partly to mostly sunny skies this afternoon. It'll be breezy with a south wind around 15 to 20 miles per hour, gusting up to near 25 with highs in the upper 60s. Clear to partly cloudy and breezy tonight with a southeast wind around 10 to 15 miles per hour, gusting to 25 with lows in the mid to upper 40s. More clouds and sunshine to end the week tomorrow. It'll be breezy with a chance of showers late in the day and highs in the mid 60s. More clouds than sunshine to start the weekend on Saturday with highs in the mid 60s. Temperatures are currently in the mid to upper 60s with partly to mostly sunny skies. 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That's a look at your forecast. For the Red River Valley, I'm meteorologist Morgan Bolton.

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0: I was just trying to do the right thing, trying to be helpful, to do a good deed. My name is Riley on Life 97.9. But that good deed ended up with the brand new shirt that my mom bought getting covered with the ink from the security tag. I have successfully removed them before, but this time was not a success. I felt so horrible because I insisted on continuing to try. And I felt so bad. Even after I apologized, I still went and bought my mom a new shirt just because I felt so, so awful about what I had done. Doing good things is good, but doing good things to make up for the mistakes you've made in your life is not going to help you earn love or forgiveness. The relationship that we have with God is not a conditional one. There's nothing that you can do to make him love you any more or any less. He sent his son Jesus while you were still a sinner to die for your sins. That is a free gift of grace that he gives to us, not something that we can earn or achieve through good works.
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9: We'll continue to see partly to mostly sunny skies this afternoon. It'll be breezy with a south wind around 15 to 20 miles per hour, gusting up to near 25 with highs in the upper 60s. Clear to partly cloudy and breezy tonight with a southeast wind around 10 to 15 miles per hour, gusting to 25 with lows in the mid to upper 40s. More clouds and sunshine to end the week tomorrow. It'll be breezy with a chance of showers late in the day and highs in the mid 60s. More clouds than sunshine to start the weekend on Saturday with highs in the mid 60s. Temperatures are currently in the mid to upper 60s with partly to mostly sunny skies. 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That's a look at your forecast. For the Red River Valley, I'm meteorologist Morgan Bolton.

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0: me. The King of Heaven wants me. 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
1: John 3:16. 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
1: Hey, my name's Riley on Uplifting Life 97.9. God created the earth from nothing. In Genesis, we see the creation story. God spoke and the world was created. And it was very good. It was beautiful. 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And if our God could do that, make everything from nothing, He is able and willing to take the broken and messed up parts of your life and turn them into something good. Your testimony, your story, your experiences, the good, the bad, and everything in between is an incredible story of God's faithfulness. Whatever situation you are going through right now, the Lord can make it into something that is good.
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8: We'll have clear to partly cloudy skies this evening before clouds fill in overnight with a south-southeast wind around 15 miles per hour, gusting up to near 30 with lows in the mid to upper 40s. Cloudy with afternoon showers tomorrow and a southeast wind around 15 to 20 miles per hour, gusting to 30 with highs in the mid to upper 50s. Showers will come to an end after midnight tomorrow night with cloudy skies. It'll be breezy with lows in the mid 40s. Those clouds will be giving way to breaks of sunshine in the afternoon. On Saturday, it'll be another breezy day with highs in the mid 60s. Temperatures are currently in the upper 60s with mostly sunny skies. 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That's a look at your forecast for the FM area. I'm meteorologist Morgan Bolton.

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1: Our identity as Christians isn't found in anything that we do or say. Our identity is that we are a child of God, because that is what God created us to be. Today's verse of the day is from 1 John 3:1. See how very much our Father loves us, for he called us his children, and that is what we are. But the people who belong to this world don't recognize that we are God's children, because they don't know him. Unbelievers cannot fully comprehend the children of God because they fail to comprehend God as the Father. That's why, as Christ followers, we're called to be set apart. Unbelievers might not know what is different about you, but they can observe that something is different about you when you're walking with Christ.
2: Things are getting real. Jesus, take the wheel. Only way I'm getting to the other side.

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1: As we get closer to the end of our financial year, I just wanted to say thank you. Hi, this is Jared Stevens, Life 97.9 Station Manager. And so far, nearly 2,100 people have stepped out in faith and have given to the ministry, and that's something to celebrate. However, the mission isn't finished yet. There's still a need, and you are a part of that story. Scripture reminds us that two are better than one because they have good return for their labor. That's what we're seeing. Lives being changed because we're working together. As we head towards the year end, would you prayerfully consider your part? Not out of pressure, but out of purpose. Because when we come together, God does something bigger than any one of us could do alone. Every gift matters today at life979.com.
2: Hey, I'm Season, and I'm a joy bringer. 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But someone had to figure that out first. Who was it that came up with the concept of putting these things together? I'm sure thankful. You know what else goes together that I'm thankful for? 1 Chronicles 16:27 says, "Honor and majesty surround him. Strength and joy fill his dwelling." Strength and joy are partners. Thanks to the Lord, we can know that those two things go together. So often we sacrifice one for the other. We walk around trying to be strong, but we're missing that partnering component that, according to the Word of God, are a great fit. So, take the Lord at his word and let joy and strength be partners. They really are better together. You'll thank me. To find out more about living in abundant joy and freedom, find me at seasonbowers.com and follow the joy. I'm Season, and I'm a joy bringer.

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0: the worship music and the station. I listen to it every day. I praise God on my way to work. And me and the Lord just have that's our time to get in the car.
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0: Even though Dolly sleeps through 95% of the TV that we watch together, she still insisted on having a TV snack. My husband Oliver was eating some popcorn, I was eating candy, and Dolly ran all the way upstairs to find her treat ball so that she could parade it in front of me, making direct eye contact, putting her feet on my lap, as if to tell me, "It is time to give your dog a treat," which she devoured in less than 7 minutes.
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9: Have clear to partly cloudy skies this evening before clouds fill in overnight with a south-southeast wind around 15 miles per hour, gusting up to near 30 with lows in the mid to upper 40s. Cloudy with afternoon showers tomorrow and a southeast wind around 15 to 20 miles per hour, gusting to 30 with highs in the mid to upper 50s. Showers will come to an end after midnight tomorrow night with cloudy skies. It'll be breezy with lows in the mid 40s. Those clouds will be giving way to breaks of sunshine in the afternoon. On Saturday, it'll be another breezy day with highs in the mid 60s. Temperatures are currently in the upper 60s with mostly sunny skies. 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For the FM area, I'm meteorologist Morgan Bolton.

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0: 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Have you ever prayed to God for direction or wisdom about a big decision you have coming up? And it kind of just feels like you were met with crickets. You might start to think that God is ignoring you or that he doesn't care about your problems. But that is not the case. God has already given us what we need to discern his will for our lives. The gift he has given us is his word. In Psalm 119, we see the psalmist cry out for help while he's reading scripture. He asks for understanding and strength and protection. And when God grants him the understanding of his word, the psalmist commits to following God's word. And in verse 105, we see this verse that you're probably familiar with. Your word is a lamp to guide my feet and a light for my path. God's word doesn't always show the entire journey, but it gives just enough light for the next faithful step. That's why I want to give you a plant as a reminder to stay rooted in God's word. You can text the word rooted to 701-356-0979 for more information.
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7: We'll have increasing clouds through the evening and overnight tonight with a south-southeast wind around 15 miles per hour, gusting up to near 30 with lows in the mid to upper 40s. Plenty of clouds tomorrow with showers developing in the afternoon with a southeast wind around 15 to 20 miles per hour, gusting to 30 with highs in the mid to upper 50s. Showers will be coming to an end after midnight tomorrow night with cloudy skies. It'll be breezy with lows in the mid-40s. Clouds give way to breaks of sunshine in the afternoon. On Saturday, the breeze continues with highs in the mid-60s. Temperatures are currently in the upper 60s to low 70s with mostly sunny skies. 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That's a look at your forecast for the Fargo-Moorhead area. I'm meteorologist Morgan Bolton.

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1: Jesus' heart was so focused that his last words were, "It is finished." This is Max Lucado. God wants us to have focused hearts like Jesus. Here are four simple questions to help us stay on course. Am I fitting into God's plan? His plan is to save his children, and we are to tell others about the God who loves them. What are my longings? Our assignment is found at the intersection of God's plan and our pleasures. You are created to serve God in a unique way. What are my abilities? Identify your strengths and major in them. Am I serving God now? As a young boy, Jesus sensed the call of God, but he went home and learned the family business. Do the same. Go home, love your family, be a good employee, and get your life on course. This is Max Lucado.
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4: We'll have increasing clouds through the evening and overnight tonight with a south-southeast wind around 15 miles per hour, gusting up to near 30 with lows in the mid to upper 40s. Plenty of clouds tomorrow with showers developing in the afternoon with a southeast wind around 15 to 20 miles per hour, gusting to 30 with highs in the mid to upper 50s. Showers will be coming to an end after midnight tomorrow night with cloudy skies. It'll be breezy with lows in the mid 40s. Clouds give way to breaks of sunshine in the afternoon. On Saturday, the breeze continues with highs in the mid 60s. Temperatures are currently in the upper 60s to low 70s with mostly sunny skies. 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That's a look at your forecast for the Fargo-Moorhead area. I'm meteorologist Morgan Bolton.
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Philippians 1:6, "And I am certain that God, who began the good work within you, will continue his work until it is finally finished on the day when Christ

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Where is my guilt? 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
5: 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That's what we're seeing, lives being changed because we're working together. 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Because when we come together, God does something bigger than any one of us could do alone. 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
7: We'll have clouds increasing during the evening and overnight tonight with a south-southeast wind around 15 miles per hour, gusting up to near 30 with lows in the mid to upper 40s. A cloudy end to the week tomorrow with showers likely in the afternoon and a southeast wind around 15 to 20 miles per hour, gusting to 30 with highs in the mid to upper 50s. Showers will come to an end after midnight tomorrow night with clouds sticking around. It'll be breezy with lows in the mid 40s. Clouds give way to breaks of sunshine Saturday afternoon. It'll be breezy with temperatures in the mid 60s. Temperatures are currently in the upper 60s with partly to mostly sunny skies. 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That's a look at your forecast for the FM area. I'm meteorologist Morgan Bolton.

When it feels like all your plans are falling apart, remember God's plan for you. Jeremiah 29:11. For I know the plans I have for you, declares the Lord. Plans to prosper you and not to harm you. Plans to give you hope and a future. 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
8: We'll have clouds increasing during the evening and overnight tonight with a south-southeast wind around 15 miles per hour, gusting up to near 30 with lows in the mid to upper 40s. A cloudy end to the week tomorrow with showers likely in the afternoon and a southeast wind around 15 to 20 miles per hour, gusting to 30 with highs in the mid to upper 50s. Showers will come to an end after midnight.

Philippians 1:6, "And I am certain that God, who began the good work within you, will continue his work until it is finally finished on the day when Christ Jesus returns."

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